black cigarette. Start this day like all the rest. First thing every morning that I do is start missing you.

stepped down from her carriage at 10 Vermilion Street. I took off my roustabout, slung it at her feet. We went into her parlor, and she cooled me with her fan, but said I'll go no further with a fantasy-making man. I said I'd walk on Pontchartrain for what you have today, just a drink from your deep well, and I'll be on my way. She laughed and heaven filled the room, said this I give to you, this body's wisdom is the flesh

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I woke to tinted windows and lavender and red. The first station of the cross was just above my head. I awoke to gargoyles and a heart beats for my bed. Jesus Christ and Pontius Pilate,

0: going down to my grandpa's old house, and I'm gonna get that old clock, and I'm gonna shine it up, and I'm gonna oil it up good, and get it fixed up pretty, and it'll keep time for me, just like it did for my grandpa.
1: 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Nejvíc

0: understand, Loretta. I'm trying to tell you that I...
1: The talk is around that we're through.
0: Yeah, I know. I've heard it too.
1: Oh, darling, tell me what to do.
0: But that's just it. That's what I'm trying to tell you.

0: and burn in hell. May your walls fall and may I live to tell. May all the world forget you ever stood. And may all the world regret you did no good. San Quentin, I hate every inch of you.
1: Posloucháte Country Time, Amerika na vlnách Country Rádia.